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This has got to be the saddest day of my life. 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I won't be able to see you anymore because of my obligations and the ties that you have. 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And since this is our last day together, I want to hold you just one more time. 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I want to remember you just like this. 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

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I don't see you guys reading.

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4: 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No, Harry, I'm singing second, man.
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4: I'll bring that bass out, man.
5: Hey, man, I'll bring it out a little bit more.
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4: Let's get down on some honky. Come on.

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1: Well, we're in love.
0: Now listen, let me tell you.